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0: J103 with Matthew West and Don't Stop Praying. And for a second, I want you to think about the last time you got mad at God. And if you can remember, you may have something in common with this young lady. She wrote in and said, I get so mad at God sometimes because of certain situations that I am facing. And he's just like, hey, listen to this song. Or how about focusing on what Brad or Ted has to say right now? His gentle nudge through J103 is all it takes sometimes to get me more focused on him and less on what Satan is trying to distract me with. I can literally be screaming at God. Trust me, he can handle it. And he just slides in the right song, phrase, or words at just the right time for me. 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
5: Muggy through the evening, slight chance of an isolated shower or storm. Overnight clearing out, 70 degrees on Wednesday morning. We'll have partly cloudy skies Wednesday afternoon. The high is going to reach 91 degrees, and the heat index will be close to 100 degrees. Very slight chance of an isolated shower or storm. I'm Chief Meteorologist David Carnes for the Local 3 Storm Alert Team.
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1: 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But if you live in Catoosa County, you probably do not have a Chattanooga Library card. Now, Beth and I are actually members of the Catoosa County Library, and one of the reasons is because they have a lot more Christian fiction. But some of the things you can check out at the Catoosa County Library: Tennessee Aquarium Passes, Hunter Museum, Creative Discovery, Chattanooga Zoo, and you've got the good stuff in Georgia, like the Chattahoochee Nature Center and the Georgia State Parks and Historic Sites. 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

0: 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I'm Brad, and before I step out of here, here is some great encouragement to get you through the night. If you could erase all the mistakes of your past, you would also erase all the wisdom of your present. I just want to encourage you to remember the lesson, not the disappointment. You know, every mistake carries a lesson. Every setback teaches us something. Every disappointment reveals something. Every season, whether joyful or painful, has the potential to shape us into who God is calling us to become.
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4: Muggy through the evening, slight chance of an isolated shower or storm. Overnight clearing out, 70 degrees on Wednesday morning. We'll have partly cloudy skies Wednesday afternoon. The high is going to reach 91 degrees, and the heat index will be close to 100 degrees. Very slight chance of an isolated shower or storm. I'm Chief Meteorologist David Carnes for the Local 3 Storm Alert Team.
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6: Muggy through the evening, slight chance of an isolated shower or storm. Overnight clearing out, 70 degrees on Wednesday morning. We'll have partly cloudy skies Wednesday afternoon. The high is going to reach 91 degrees, and the heat index will be close to 100 degrees. Very slight chance of an isolated shower or storm. I'm Chief Meteorologist David Carnes for the Local 3 Storm Alert Team.
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3: Muggy through the evening, slight chance of an isolated shower or storm. Overnight clearing out, 70 degrees on Wednesday morning. We'll have partly cloudy skies Wednesday afternoon. The high is going to reach 91 degrees, and the heat index will be close to 100 degrees. Very slight chance of an isolated shower or storm. I'm Chief Meteorologist David Carnes for the Local 3 Storm Alert Team.
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1: 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Chances are it's a Langley.
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0: J103. He can change your life. Let me tell you about my Jesus. That's Ann Wilson. Good morning. I'm Ted. Glad to be a part of your day here. Can I ask you a question? How scheduled is your summer already? Not just for your kids, but for you. Can you answer this question? When was the last time your family woke up with absolutely nothing on the calendar? No practices, no appointments, no camps, no errands, no rushing from this thing to that thing to this thing. Do you even remember what that felt like? You know, I think somewhere along the way, we started believing that every single moment needs to be productive, needs to be planned, needs to be crammed full of stuff. But if you're honest, some of our favorite childhood memories happened when there wasn't much planned at all. We built forts. We rode bikes. We played outside. We caught crawdads. We got pinched. We sat on the porch. We figured things out as they went. An unscheduled day, again, this is my opinion, does something valuable. It gives families room to breathe. It creates space for conversations that don't happen when everybody's rushing here or there and everywhere, got their earbuds in and all that. It allows kids to use their imagination and parents just to simply enjoy being together. Now, I'm not suggesting we cancel summer camps, vacations, activities. All of that can be wonderful. But maybe one of the healthiest things we can put on our family calendar this summer is a big giant red X over a couple of days, symbolizing nothing. We're scheduling nothing. An empty square on that calendar might be exactly what everybody wants.
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0: J103, that's Brian and Katie Torwalt, a husband and wife team. They're worship leaders in their church. And for the longest time, I had that spelled wrong in our computer software. So when you look down at that on your Apple CarPlay or on your screen there in the car or on your phone, it said Hallelujah in the Hard Times. The actual title of that song is Hallelujah in the Hard Things. Brett, one of our team members here, pointed that out to me in a text the other day, and I've since fixed that. So when you look at your now it should say Hallelujah in the Hard Things. Times or things. Isn't it true either way? When we can say Hallelujah, praise you, God, thank you for your support, your encouragement through this hard time, through this hard thing, it just doesn't seem as bad anymore, does it? It reminds us that God's in control. Next Wednesday and Thursday, a week from today, is our summer share-a-thon. And I don't know if you've noticed this or not, this week, we've had to make some financial cuts in our ministry. You're hearing a little less hope and encouragement from an announcer in the evenings. Because of the share-a-thon, we're hoping to reinstill that, to restart that. 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

0: hope and encouragement from Carly Ann Taylor. And why should I worry? Has God ever dropped the ball? Has God ever missed the shot? Has God ever let you down? I don't think so. In fact, have you ever wondered, is worrying actually a sin? I mean, I think most of us would say worry is a pretty normal part of life. We worry about our kids, our health, our finances, our future. But here's the question. What is worry saying about God? When I worry, I'm often acting like everything depends on me. Like God doesn't see what I'm facing. Like he can't handle it. Like his plan isn't enough. And that's why the Bible says in Philippians 4, do not be anxious about anything, but in everything, by prayer and petition, do what? Present your request to God. Notice God doesn't say, pretend the problem isn't real. He says, bring it to me. Maybe worry begins as a feeling, but it becomes a problem when I choose to carry what God has asked me to surrender. That song, Why Should I Worry? It's a great question. Because if God is faithful, if God is present, if God is in control, then maybe the better question today is, why wouldn't I trust him?
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2: I've got so much to be thankful for. Look, I got a

J103, and so do I, and so do you. We both have so much to be thankful for, don't we? Now, I hear you. You may be saying, but Ted, you don't know what's going on in my life. I've got this, that, this, and that. Yeah, I got it. I've got this and that, too. But I'm also grateful because God has blessed me and you in so many incredible ways. All right, you don't believe me? Let's try it, okay? Humor me now. I'm going to ask you to speak out loud, even though you may be all by yourself. You're not, because the Bible says where three or more of us are gathered, God's right there, two or more gathered. So anyway, I'm going to mention something that I'm grateful for just to get the ball rolling. And then I'm going to ask you to share something. And then I'm going to share something, and you are. And then we're going to do it three times. What's your three is what we call this, okay? You ready? First thing I'm grateful for, and again, it could be anything you think of. I am grateful for protection. This morning, I was coming down I-75, just got on there at Battlefield Parkway, heading north, and I get to the bottom of the hill. I'm like, is that headlights facing me? And it looks like it's on this side of the guardrail. Sure enough, there was a pickup truck, looked like it spun around, and it was in the fast lane going the wrong way, but it was stopped. So I don't know if maybe there was an earlier accident, he got spun around or whatever, but I was able to shift lanes and get around it without accident. There is a backup in that area because of that, so be aware of that traffic when it matters. What about you? What's something that you are grateful for right now?

0: I'm waiting. Awesome. All right, number two. What am I grateful for? Number two, I am grateful for this apple that's right here in front of me. This whole radio station smells like Twix and M&M's. We had several cases of those left over from our VIP tent at J-Fest, and so the temptation is real, okay? But I know, because I've learned, I can bring this apple, and I can eat that this morning, and you know what? That's going to do it. That's going to take care of that craving for me. What about you? What's your number two thing you're grateful for? Awesome. My number three, I got my grass mowed yesterday. May have been in the rain when I finished, but it's done. What about you? What's your third? Awesome. Okay. You know what? Because we did that, we're less anxious. Those bad things, not so bad anymore. Let's focus on gratitude all day today.
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0: 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Well, Dr. Wall is here. 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

0: J103, that's new artist Evelyn Cormier and Leaning on Jesus. It's 622, partly cloudy and 71. Be careful as you're driving out on the roads today, especially right around I-75 northbound past the Battlefield Parkway exit. On my way in this morning, there was a pickup truck that had spun around and was in the fast lane heading my way. There wasn't any emergency vehicles on the site at that time, so thank God there are now, but there's a little bit of a backup in that area, so just be aware of that. It's what we call traffic when it matters. We're not going to stop. We're not going to tell you that there's nothing to worry about on the roads and take 5 minutes to do that when there isn't any traffic. We want to keep music, keep hope and encouragement flowing. And that's what this radio station has been doing for 31 years, keeping that hope and encouragement constantly right there. How many times have you gotten in the car and you've heard the perfect song at just the right time? Maybe you needed some encouragement at the end of your day. Maybe you needed to be reminded of how much God loves you and that he's there for you. Maybe you need to be reminded of the grace and mercy that God has for you. That's what this radio station does for people just like you and me every day. And that's why next Wednesday and Thursday is super important. It's tight right now financially, so much so that you may have noticed some budget cuts. Amanda in the evenings is on the sidelines temporarily, we hope. We just want to be good stewards of what God's provided for us. And so we can turn that around with your support of our J103 Summer Share-a-thon. 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You had to make that cut. Yeah, we did. Everybody's okay. Everybody's fine. God's providing. But still, can you imagine being there and all of a sudden you come up one morning and there is no J103, and then you're like, oh my goodness, I wish we had supported it. 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I'm praying that we can see $150,000 by next Thursday night at 7. 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
4: It is a mild and muggy start out there with temperatures in the 60s and 70s. We'll have a little bit of patchy fog as you're stepping out, so just be mindful of that. Later today, mostly sunny skies, hot with highs of around 90. The heat index could be as high as 97, and there is a slim chance of a spotty shower. And then tonight, clear with overnight lows in the 70s. For the latest, download the Local 3 weather app. I'm Storm Alert meteorologist Clay Smith.
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0: J103, that's Jamie McDonald, and ain't no way he's ever going to fail me. Not now. It's 6:39. I hope you're having a great day as we are getting this Wednesday up and started, hump day. And did you see the renderings, the first renderings of what our new federal courthouse is going to look like downtown in Chattanooga? Beautiful. I mean, it's art. It's also like one of the really popular monuments and really awesome, incredible monuments. It's going to be down on Vine Street. You can go check out these renderings, gsa.gov, and just do a little Google search for Chattanooga Federal Courthouse. 191,000 square feet. It's going to be modern. It's going to be beautiful. It's going to be very efficient. 7 courtrooms, 9 judges' chambers, 40 interior parking spaces, and dedicated space for the United States Marshal Services and the U.S. Attorney's Office. And so it's going to be beautiful. The other one down there is kind of dated, kind of old, and this one here will be nice and new and be something we can all be proud of. You can check it out. Their website, again, gsa.gov.
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0: J103, that's the band Reese. And if I didn't have you, two brothers there and their kids. Now, one of the brothers has like, I think, 5 or 6 kids, and the other one has 1 with another one on the way. So big family already, just those two brothers. Can you imagine how their wives, the mamas, how they do with all of with them gone all the time touring? Are their contractors in real life, the brothers are? Well, speaking of moms, I was reading a blog from one of our J103 moms, and she was talking about how exhausted she already is. And then she was saying summer has barely started. Between camps and practices and tournaments and vacations, appointments and trying to coordinate everybody's schedule, she said she found herself reminiscing and longing for those lazy summers of the 80s and 90s. Do you remember those? You'd leave the house after breakfast, ride your bike half the day, come home when the street lights came on, and somehow everybody survived, right? There weren't travel teams every weekend, organized activities every hour, or your mom and dad serving as full-time chauffeurs. Now, to be fair, we probably romanticize the past a little bit, don't we? I mean, we had chores, we had jobs, responsibilities back then too, but it does seem like there was way more margin in our lives, more breathing room, and even more boredom. And maybe boredom's not such a bad thing, because that's where our imaginations happen. That's where our friendships grew. That's where some of my best memories were made. So maybe this summer doesn't need to be filled to the brim to be meaningful. Maybe one of the best gifts that we can give ourselves and our kids is just permission to slow down a little bit.
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0: J103, that's Zach Williams. He asked his buddy Ben Fuller to jump in there and help him. What a pair that is. And that's Wait For Me. 707, you know what another great pair is? You and me, your family, and J103. My wife and I, we decided years ago that we weren't just going to have me tell you about supporting this J103 and then not do it. And so we decided we needed to be a part of this ministry. We needed to be a part of sharing the hope and encouragement by giving our $50 a month. Now, see, to be a part of J103, there's no set amount. There's no set way you have to give this much or that much, or you have to give this frequently or that frequently. This is a ministry that God raised up 31 years ago, and we are listener supported and soul listener funded. We also have some great corporate sponsors too. You're going to hear some of those coming up here in just a second. But next Wednesday and Thursday is going to be a big opportunity for you to become a part of this team. I call it the partner family. Cheryl's a part of that, and she says, you know, I listen to J103 every morning on my way to work. She says, I love the morning devotion. The last song that she hears before she gets out of the car, it's usually the song that she's humming all day long at work. And when people ask her, hey, what's that song you're humming? She's more than happy to tell them that what it is and where she heard it, what it means to her, and that conversation just continues from there. So it's a great way for her to end up sharing her faith. You want to be a part of that? The current critical need of this ministry is $125,000. $125,000. Now, maybe it is a $25 monthly pledge or a one-time gift of $100. That seems to be the average. But like my wife and I, if you want to do 50, you can do that. We've got friends, know people that do 100. We've got people that do $10 a month. Or we also know people that have given $5. We also know people that have given $5,000. What is God laying on your heart to give? There's no right or wrong amount to give. The only right gift to give is the one that God lays on your heart. And how about getting a head start? Our share-a-thon's next Wednesday or Thursday, but we are building right now the pre-pledge amount that gets us a head start, that allows us to encourage others to give by matching what's already been raised. 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

0: Isn't that the best news you may have heard all day today? That death, you're dead to me because of Jesus Christ and the death, his death on the cross and then his resurrection that put death in its place. Hi, I'm Ted at 724, partly cloudy and 72 now. Going to be a beautiful day as we get up to 89. Clay is coming up next with your forecast. So yesterday, Team Spain, kind of Chattanooga's new adopted home team here in the World Cup. Team USA is their home base is out in Irvine, California out there. They're going to be playing tomorrow, their first game. But yesterday, Team Spain had a friendly game is what they call that. And they won. They won 3-1. And so with Team Spain making Chattanooga's home base, we're getting a front row seat to World Cup excitement. But you may be wondering, what's the big deal? Isn't it just a bunch of soccer games? Okay, good point. But imagine this. Imagine combining the passion of the Super Bowl, March Madness, the Summer and Winter Olympics, and all the national pride rolled into one event. That's hard to comprehend, isn't it? The FIFA World Cup is the most watched sporting event on the planet. Billions of people tune in. Entire countries seem to stop what they're doing to watch. Families gather, cities celebrate, and for a lot of players representing their country, that's the highest honor in sports. I remember one time when the Reggae Boys, that's Team Jamaica, were playing in a World Cup. We were there in Jamaica for a mission trip. And while their team was thousands of miles away from home, there was nothing going on in Jamaica those 90-plus minutes. So when you see all of the excitement surrounding Team Spain here in Chattanooga, you see all the red and yellow flags and shirts and everything, you're not just seeing soccer fans. We're getting a glimpse of something that unites people from every corner of the globe. And honestly, even if you have never watched a soccer match in your life, there is something pretty cool about our city getting to be a part of that worldwide celebration, isn't it?
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2: It is a mild and muggy start out there with temperatures in the 60s and 70s. We'll have a little bit of patchy fog as you're stepping out, so just be mindful of that. Later today, mostly sunny skies, hot with highs of around 90. The heat index could be as high as 97, and there is a slim chance of a spotty shower. And then tonight, clear with overnight lows in the 70s. For the latest, download the Local 3 weather app. I'm Storm Alert Meteorologist Clay Smith.
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1: J103, that's Andrew Ripp, and I'd do it again. 741, Chattanooga is a soccer town. It's official. When you've got Team Spain, the number two ranked soccer team in the world, picking Chattanooga to be home base for the World Cup, you know that's the case. So what about all these games? Now, yesterday, Team Spain actually played a friendly game against Peru and won 3-1. They play, our adopted home team here, Team Spain, plays Monday in Atlanta in the big stadium, their Mercedes-Benz Stadium, against Cabo Verde, which is a small island just kind of off the coast of Senegal, Africa. And then that's one of the reasons why, by the way, they chose Chattanooga's home base, because they wanted to be real close. And then they'll be playing a little bit later on there in Atlanta as well. Let's see, Team USA. Team USA, where are they at? Why aren't they in Chattanooga? Well, because strategically they wanted to be near their home, their first matches. And so they're out in California, and they are going to be playing Paraguay Friday at 9 p.m. 9 p.m. The very first game of the World Cup total is tomorrow at 3 o'clock. It's Mexico versus South Africa. Now, there are several watch parties all around the Chattanooga area. One of them that I've seen, it's kind of my favorite, is White Duck Tacos. They installed this big giant LED screen out in their backyard there. It's a great area to sit. My family's gone there and just enjoy great tacos and just hanging out together. Great environment. So you might want to check that out. But yeah, Chattanooga's a soccer team. I mean, after all, we have two professional teams of our own, CFC and the Red Wolves.
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0: J103, that's Sean Rodriguez and Just Like God. 7:53, how are you doing? It's going to be a great day today, I promise you. It's going to be hot. The heat is coming. In fact, we may see heat indexes in the 90s, Clay says. And so how do you beat the heat? Well, did you know here in the Tennessee Valley, we've got some beaches. Now, they may not be the kind with seaweed or with the rolling waves or anything like that, but there are several great beaches that we have around here that you can go and hang out and have a great time with your kids. For example, the Chickamauga Dam. Have you ever driven over the dam and looked to the right there if you're heading towards Hickson? You see that small beach there? It's awesome. There's a great playground there. There's a large bathroom, picnic tables. They even have the swimming area kind of roped off so kids can know how far they can go out. Chester Frost Park, probably the most well-known Chattanooga beach that we have. That's where Nuga Splash is currently floating out there. It's a big, huge beach, a big playground, pavilions, a snack bar, and all of that. We've got a lot of beaches. You don't have to go all the way to Florida for that.
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0: J103, that's Elevation Rhythm and Washed. It's 808. Good morning, I'm Ted. And as it heats up today, I've been reminded there are other beaches in our area, too, that you might want to head out to. Harrison Bay State Park. It's not a very large beach, but really a lot of nice spots around the Chickamauga Lake and a beautiful park. Booker T. Washington State Park. Small beach right there on the Chickamauga Lake. Also up in Dayton, Watts Bar Dam. There's a great beach for swimming or just relaxing. Up the road in South Pittsburgh, there's Nickajack Lake. There's camping, fishing, fun, and a beach there. And then, I love this one. Claire said, hey, her and her family went down to Red Clay Resort. It's not a sand beach, she said, but it does have kind of a, you know, a gradual slope into the deeper part of the water, and it's a spring-fed swimming pool is the way that she kind of described it. So, again, lots of ways. If you can't afford to fly to Myrtle Beach or to the Keys or to the Gulf, there's places right around here that you can stay cool and enjoy what God's built.
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0: J103, Lord, have your way in me. That's Katie Nicole. It's 8:23, and coming up in our morning devotion here in about 15, 20 minutes, we're going to be sharing about how we can ask God, God, what is your way? How do you want me to move forward in you? And when we think about that, there's other things that we can do as well. I think God speaks to us through songs, through music that we just heard. You may be struggling with a decision, and you know what? You heard God right there say, have your way, have my way, allow God to have his way. And that gives you that encouragement and that guidance that you need. Well, we have an opportunity for you to support this ministry in a big way. Next Wednesday and Thursday, a week from today, is the start of our Summer Share-a-thon. And in this Summer Share-a-thon, the critical need is $125,000, but I'll be honest with you, I'm praying for $150,000. What is your best gift towards that right now? 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Maybe it's bigger, maybe it's smaller. Whatever God lays on your heart, would you do it? In fact, don't wait. 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You ready? 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Or if you'd rather talk to somebody on the phone, Lindsay's at the front desk right now. Shannon's here. Lauren's here. They'd be glad to talk with you. Take your pledge. You can call 423-892-1200 to do that right now. Get involved. Let's let God have his way in our lives.
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2: It is a mild and muggy start out there with temperatures in the 60s and 70s. We'll have a little bit of patchy fog as you're stepping out, so just be mindful of that. Later today, mostly sunny skies, hot with highs of around 90. The heat index could be as high as 97, and there is a slim chance of a spotty shower. And then tonight, clear with overnight lows in the 70s. For the latest, download the Local 3 weather app. I'm Storm Alert Meteorologist Clay Smith.
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0: J103 with Cochran and Company and what grace can do. Going to get up to 84 degrees today at lunchtime under mostly sunny skies and a high temperature today of 89. But watch out for that humidity. 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Ice cream. 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And speaking of ice cream, this Saturday, our buddy Jake at the Chattanooga Zoo wants to invite you to come and be a part of the Ice Cream Safari. Never fails. Every year when they have the Ice Cream Safari, I've got a wedding or something that I'm DJing or officiating. Case B, this Saturday, I'm actually officiating a ceremony. But at the zoo, once it closes from 4 to 7 p.m. this Saturday, it's all-you-can-eat ice cream treats from a whole bunch of different vendors that will be there set up. 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
3: 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In every single detail, you're faithful every time.

Shave 103 with Seth Schleeder. He won't start now. He's not going to let you down. Not going to let me down either. Now, you may sometimes feel that fear is telling you that something's going to happen, but you know, it just doesn't. Because God is in control and he's bigger than any fears. And fear, according to Psalm 27:1, the Lord is my light and the one who saves me. So why should I fear anyone? The Lord protects my life. So why should I be afraid? Fear is a liar. It wants you and me to believe that we're subject to its power, and it creeps slowly into the best part of our lives, and it really crushes joy with its relentless fist. It often comes without invitation or warning, and it makes it mark on our decisions and in our relationships all the time. Now, what's the opposite of fear? Courage. Our courage comes from the confidence that God will not forsake us. He goes into battle on our behalf, and he does not leave us defenseless or weak. In him, we no longer have anything to fear. This courage, it allows us to be brave. It allows us to face oppressive powers and be victorious. Courage breathes life into the hidden places within us that are stagnant. Courage, it defeats fear. And when you and when I trust the Lord with all our hearts, and we use courage as a weapon, well then guess what? Fear has to fly. God, in you, I have nothing to be afraid of. Please let your courage wash away any fear in our lives today. May we be brave and strong because of our confidence and our security that's in you. Amen. Is fear subtly invading your life and stealing your joy and peace? I've got a song for you that talks about that. It's Zach Williams. Fear really is a liar.

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0: J103 with a sound of summer. That's Everything Is Better. That's a group called Hopeful. Yep, they got that California vibe. That's exactly where they're from, but they're sane, okay? It's 8:55, and you ever feel like, goodness, I think I've forgotten something today? Got my shoes on. I put deodorant on. No, garbage day is tomorrow morning. I'll put the garbage can today. What in the world am I forgetting?
1: Good morning, everybody, and welcome to Dollywood.
0: Oh, yeah. I've got a pair of Dollywood tickets and Splash Country tickets to give somebody. 642-9858. You can go and enjoy the Dollywood summer there, the summer celebration. It is phenomenal. 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We're talking delicious food, we're talking the incredible rides, and we're still waiting for Nightfall, the newest roller coaster ride or family attraction to be opening up soon, the Night Flight Expedition. It's a kind of a hybrid adventure coaster. It's going to be opening up here really soon, and you'll actually get to go on an incredible journey through the Smoky Mountains, helping scientists Cora and Jasper, who are looking for the bioluminescent creatures of the Secret Lake there. They're going to have it's a groundbreaking ride. You'll take flight over the Smoky Mountains. You'll go on a whitewater rafting excursion, come down a mountain ridge, and navigate a mysterious lake. It's going to be a fun ride that everybody's going to want to be a part of, and that's coming to Dollywood here sometime this summer. You could use these passes I'm giving away right now to maybe go and enjoy that. 642-9858.
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0: J103. That's for King of Country and World on Fire. Just after 9 o'clock now, we're looking at about 76 degrees. Going to get up to 84 at lunchtime today. That's right. Things are heating
1: up. The Dreamer-in-Chief knows how to keep the magic alive.
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0: Well, good morning, J103. Who's this?
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0: Good morning, lady. How are you doing?
4: I'm doing well. How are you?
0: I'm doing fantastic. Well, as Dolly says, there's something for everybody at Dollywood and Splash Country. 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
4: My daughter says the bread.
0: Yeah, you can't beat that cinnamon bread for sure. I'm sure that's probably what she's talking about. What about you, Stephanie?
4: Just seeing the look on her face, for sure.
0: Yeah. Well, you guys got it. 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
4: Wonderful. Thank you so much.
0: And the next chance you'll have to win will be with Brad tomorrow afternoon, Thursday afternoon. He'll have them for you. 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

0: J103 with Big Daddy Weave, and I've just seen too much. Well, before this summer gets away from you, because it does every year, one minute where the school bell's ringing, the kids are out of school, the next minute it's like we're shopping for back-to-school supplies already. Well, how about a day trip to the beach? Now, a Florida beach or a ocean beach may be a little too far for a day drive. But there's a couple lakes that aren't too far from us, like Lake Lanier. That's just outside of Atlanta, to the south of Chattanooga here, and it's got a Margaritaville resort actually there. Large beach, lots of family activities. Also down that way is Lake Allatoona at Red Top Mountain State Park. It's just outside of Atlanta, too. It's a 12,000-acre lake, a big beach there with all sorts of things. And then there's the Ackworth Beach at Cobble Park. It's a public beach on Lake Ackworth, white sand beach, roped-off swim area, and a whole lot of other amenities, a lot of rentals and things you can do, and they'll have it there. So, again, you don't have to let the family down by not being able to afford or go to a beach. We've got several options not too far from us within a day's drive.
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12: Later today, mostly sunny skies, hot with highs of around 90. The heat index could be as high as 97, and there is a slim chance of a spotty shower. And then tonight, clear with overnight lows in the 70s. For the latest, download the Local 3 weather app. I'm Storm Alert Meteorologist Clay Smith.
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0: hope and encouragement from Mercy Me's song, Make It Well. Got big plans for today? I hope not. Why would I say that, Ted? That's kind of mean. No, here's why. I've been thinking about something after reading a local mom blog. She said she misses the summers of the 90s. Not because everything was perfect, but because summer activity felt different. She says, in her opinion, there was a rhythm to it. School ended, things slowed down, and then life for the next couple of months felt a little less rushed. Summer was a season, a break. It was a chance to recharge. Does that describe your family's summer? What I'm hearing, many, many families, summer feels almost busier than the school year. We've traded homework for camps or tournaments and lessons and travel schedules and calendars that look like something my son says you would see in an air traffic controller tower. None of those things are bad. Hear me say that. Opportunities for our kids are awesome and wonderful. They learn so much from a lot of different things. But it does raise an interesting question. Is summer supposed to be another season of constant go, go, go, go, go? Or is it supposed to offer a little rest? I wonder if the healthiest summers aren't necessarily the busiest ones, but the ones where families actually have time to enjoy each other. You know, time to sit by the pool or the lake. Not time for the parents to sit on the sidelines while the kids are participating in something else. Time for an evening walk. Time for board games. Time to catch lightning bugs. Time for conversations that aren't squeezed in between appointments or while you're driving through the drive-thru on the way to this or that. Maybe this summer, if you can handle it, if you can help it, we don't need to do more. Maybe we need to leave a little room for less. Does that make sense?
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0: J103, that's Evan Kraft and Fight on My Knees. Can I share something with you? And please, I hope you know my heart. I'm not bragging at this at all. That song, Fight on My Knees, I started fighting for you this morning on my knees, like I do every single morning here at the studio, about 4:45 or so. I get on my knees here right in front of this microphone, and I pray, God, get me out of the way. Use my words to encourage and to inspire. Use my words to point people to you and your hope and your encouragement. Every single morning here in the studio, that's how I start my day. And I do it because I believe in prayer and because I believe in this ministry. Sarah says she believes in this ministry too. In fact, she shared with us, with the help of Faith and Family Night a few years ago. That's when Crowder played there at J-Fest. 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And Sarah says, I'm happy to say a few months ago my husband gave his life to Christ. And the transformation has been awe-inspiring. Thank you for being a positive and uplifting station to listen to. All of our kids are walking around singing the songs they hear daily on your station. And you know what? So do I, a lot of time. Thank you seems so small. Sarah, no, it doesn't. That's huge. Thank you for that, that encouragement. Next Wednesday, Thursday is a chance for you to encourage Sarah again, to encourage her and encourage others. 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

0: J103. You can't go wrong with a little CC Winans, can you? That's my king. Good morning, I'm Ted. Heading towards 11:30 this morning, and I tell you what, how about let's change the world? No, seriously. You want to change the world for one person right now? We haven't done this in a while. It's called the text of appreciation, the random text of appreciation. You can either look at your phone right now and see who sent you the last text, or maybe it's somebody that God's laid on your heart, somebody you've been thinking about that needs some encouragement. Well, together, I'm going to do it too. We're going to text somebody right now. I've got somebody pulled up. You ready? Just say, hey, I'm thinking about you, praying for you. God's got this. I'm here for you if you need me. All right, let's hit send. You know what you just did? Yeah, you sent a text, but you just changed somebody's world with a random text of appreciation. And you know what? You can do that all day long today, multiple times, with multiple people. If you do it the same person over and over and over again, it'll just get obnoxious.
1: Hey, it's Sophia. I'm not on my phone right now. I'm at Dollywood with my whole family. We might be checking out amazing stunt dogs, popping a gazillion bubbles, devouring a banana pudding cupcake, or loving the all-new drone and fireworks show at the Smoky Mountain Summer Celebration, presented by Food City through August 2nd. 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
12: J103 weather. Later today, mostly sunny skies, hot with highs of around 90. The heat index could be as high as 97, and there is a slim chance of a spotty shower. And then tonight, clear with overnight lows in the 70s. For the latest, download the Local 3 weather app. I'm Storm Alert meteorologist Clay Smith.
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0: J103 with John Reddick, and that's No Fear. So the number is 628. Another number is 372. Now, if you've been listening to J103 for any amount of time, the morning show, you'll know that 628 represents the number of heroes. People who have stepped up to say, you know what, we believe in supporting and encouraging families, parents of kids who have cancer. And that means that there's 372 more to go before the Tennessee Childhood Cancer Awareness License Plates can become a reality. It takes 1,000 people that'll say, yes, we'll put one of those on our car, and we'll even go ahead and pay our $40 deposit. Once that happens and we get 1,000 people to do that, then Tennessee Department of Motor Vehicles will create the tags, and they'll do that. Can we make that happen here really soon? I'm hoping and praying that we get that done before the end of June so we can start seeing those roll out for the new school year. Think about families taking their kids to chemotherapy appointments or to doctor's appointments or to hospital stays, and there's a car that goes by them on the interstate, and it has that childhood cancer awareness license plate. Do you know what that is, right? That's a way that God can just kind of wink at that family and remind them that he's got them. You can do that right now, in fact, at childhoodcancertntag.com. Childhoodcancertntag.com. We're going to put one on the J103 Prize Cruiser once it becomes a for sure thing. We've already paid our deposit. How about you? Childhoodcancertntag.com.
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0: J103. That's Crowder. And Somebody Prayed. Well, we're heading towards 11 o'clock this morning. Therese is standing by to jump in here and take you through your midday, and I'm going to head aside here and jump into a couple of meetings today. But I want to share with you what Kelly sent us. She sent us an email, and she says, "Our family loves J103. It's all we listen to. As a teacher, Kelly says she appreciates the music and the encouragement she hears on her way to work every day and during her planning time and on the ride home. She says, I find myself humming songs as I'm working alongside students, and it helps me keep a positive mindset. She says, as a mom, I love that my daughters are hearing the message of the gospel and the music that's being played and hearing them sing songs as they work on their homework or do their chores and play. She says, it makes this mama's heart happy. You're such a blessing. Next Wednesday and Thursday is our summer share-a-thon, and I'll be honest with you. This ministry is at a critical point in its 31-year history. $125,000 is a real critical need right now. I'm not praying for just $125,000 to come in between now and next Thursday night. I'm praying for $150,000 minimum. Will you join with me in praying for this ministry that God continues to support it and encourage it? And then would you pray if you're to be part of that solution? It may be a $25 monthly pledge. It may be a one-time gift of $100. It may be way more than that or may less than that. Would you just be faithful to give what God lays on your heart? 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I know it. 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Or maybe God's laying on your heart just to be a faithful giver with whatever you can. 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You can give right now, in fact, at j103.com. Hey, God bless you. Thank you for hanging out with us here and being a part of this ministry. I'll see you tomorrow morning at 5 right here on J103.
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0: I might be shivering, but you can't steal my joy. Josiah Queen on J103, Hope and Encouragement. I'm Therese. Is it cold at work or is it just me? Apparently, if you're a woman, there's a chance it's you. I was reading that most office thermostats are set based on a man's metabolism, which explains why all the women at work are like dressed like we're going on a winter expedition. And the guy across the hall is like perfectly comfortable in his short sleeves. Different people experience the same environment differently. Now, I'm not saying we have to turn the office into a greenhouse, but maybe a degree or two, guys. I promise the rest of you are not suddenly going to burst into flames if it's like 68.
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11: Later today, mostly sunny skies, hot with highs of around 90. The heat index could be as high as 97, and there is a slim chance of a spotty shower. And then tonight, clear with overnight lows in the 70s. For the latest, download the Local 3 weather app. I'm Storm Alert meteorologist Clay Smith.
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0: Goodbye Yesterday, Elevation Rhythm on J103, Hope and Encouragement. This is it. This is the week. This is the week I'm going to use the vegetables before they go bad. Yeah, right. I recently heard that the way many Europeans approach grocery shopping is buying just a few days worth of food at a time. 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I mean, the carrots, they had dreams. 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

0: and us. That's Micah Tyler on J103 Hope and Encouragement. You know how your kids can spend a whole day outside and fall asleep like 5 minutes after their heads hit the pillow? Meanwhile, some of us just stare at the ceiling for like hours, replaying every conversation we've had. Well, it turns out the sunshine deserves some of the credit. Exposure to natural light helps your body to regulate, like being awake and being asleep. And the good news is you don't have to spend the whole afternoon playing tag or being in a treehouse to get some of the benefits. So maybe you just take your lunch break outside today, or maybe you go for a short walk after dinner. See, God made our bodies to want to be outside sometimes, and those little habits can make a big, big difference.
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11: Later today, mostly sunny skies, hot with highs of around 90. The heat index could be as high as 97, and there is a slim chance of a spotty shower. And then tonight, clear with overnight lows in the 70s. For the latest, download the Local 3 weather app. I'm Storm Alert meteorologist Clay Smith.
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1: What an awesome God. Phil Wickham on J103, Hope and Encouragement. I kind of look ahead to this weekend and I see the rain in the forecast and I'm like a little bit disappointed, you know, because it probably had plans and the rain comes in and it's like the whole day is ruined. But what if rainy days aren't stealing the fun? What if they just offer a different kind of fun? Like unexpected changes create opportunities that we wouldn't normally have. So the rain gives you an excuse to maybe try a new recipe. Maybe it's the perfect time to watch a movie with your family, to start a craft, to read a book, to just spend time with the people you love. Sometimes God closes one door and opens another one that we weren't even thinking about.
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0: Miracle in Me, Red Rocks Worship on J103. 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
1: 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Hope and encouragement. I hope you count your family as a blessing. Try to answer this. I love my family because. You might know how you'd fill that in right away. They make you laugh. They show up when life gets hard. They're the only people who know your quirks and still want to hang around with you. When all we notice are the flaws, those seem to be the big things. But when we think about what's good, when we count the blessings, the perspective kind of changes. So thank God for the people that he's placed in your life.
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13: J103 weather.
14: Later today, mostly sunny skies, hot with highs of around 90. The heat index could be as high as 97, and there is a slim chance of a spotty shower. And then tonight, clear with overnight lows in the 70s. For the latest, download the Local 3 weather app. I'm Storm Alert meteorologist Clay Smith.
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0: Rachel Purcell and Have Church. J103 Hope and Encouragement. My name is Therese. I have the hardest time cleaning out my closet. And I know the whole, like, hang things in the order that you wear them, and then you can see what you haven't worn in a while. And there's things I haven't worn in years, but I'm like, well, I don't really want to let that go. So here's the big question. If I saw this in a store today, would I buy it? And that's a really hard one, because we have all these things that we hang on to because they were expensive, you know, and that money is already gone, whether you keep the thing or not. And keeping it doesn't put the money back in your bank. So if you would spend the same amount on it today, then keep it. If not, it's probably time to pass it on. Feeling like all of your clothes are organized and you're not overwhelmed by them, that's priceless.
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0: Hope Darst on J103 Hope and Encouragement. 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
11: J103 Weather. Later today, mostly sunny skies, hot with highs of around 90. The heat index could be as high as 97, and there is a slim chance of a spotty shower. And then tonight, clear with overnight lows in the 70s. For the latest, download the Local 3 weather app. I'm Storm Alert Meteorologist Clay Smith.
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0: Ann Wilson and My Jesus on J103. Hope and encouragement. My name is Therese, and I know this is going to sound backwards at first, but just stay with me. If you want to save time, write longer emails, and you think I've lost it. Whenever I send a short email, I almost always get a reply with a bunch of questions. But if I would just take the time to write a longer email, I could answer all the questions ahead of time. I wouldn't have to read so many replies. I wouldn't have to write more emails. See, a little extra time up front can prevent a lot of unnecessary back and forth later. And honestly, if writing one long email saves me from 17 follow-up messages, I pretty much consider that a miracle.
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0: God is so good. And I know deep down you believe that. This is J103, Hope and Encouragement. When I start to forget that, that's when worry, concern, fear all creep in. The enemy has me believing that I'm defenseless. And that is just a lie. The Lord is my light, the one who saves me. So why should I fear anyone? The Lord protects my life, so why should I be afraid? Psalm 27 is where you can find that in your Bible. It's the Steve-O that we're doing here at J103 called For I Know the Plans. Today, you can beat fear. You can be courageous because of Jesus.
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0: It is well with my soul, mercy me, on J103, Hope and Encouragement. I'm Therese. It is good to know I'm one of the more agreeable people on social media. Women tend to use more positive words like wonderful and grateful and thankful, while guys tend to use words like win and battle, you know, conflict words. It makes me stop and think about the words that I choose every day, because my words don't just communicate my thoughts. They shape the atmosphere around me. Every post, every comment, every text message, every conversation is an opportunity to build up or tear down. And since I'm following Jesus, I should have enough kindness and gratitude and hope and grace for the internet and beyond.
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0: 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Before you speak, think. I know that sounds so simple. You could put it on a coffee mug, but this is actually really powerful. Are my words true, helpful, inspiring, necessary, and kind? T-H-I-N-K. Sometimes my words come out faster than my brain works. And when I pause to think, well, they can have the kind of impact that I'm really hoping for. So the next time I'm about to respond, I want to ask, does this think? And if it doesn't, I need to P-A-U-S-E.
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0: God is so big. That's Tyrion on J103, Hope and Encouragement. My name is Therese. It's that time of year where we work. The fiscal year is almost over, so we're about to get like performance reviews. And here's a great question you can ask your boss. What is the one goal you want me to have achieved by next year's review? Man, it is easier to do better at work when you know exactly what success looks like. It says to your boss, I care about improving. And you walk out with like one clear goal, one focus. It's so much better than a bunch of demonstrates initiatives. Like, what does that even mean? See, that's a question I don't want to ask in my review.
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0: J103 with Phil Wickham. Homesick for heaven. Hi, I'm Brad, and it's on days like this we just got to thank God that he invented air conditioning. Now, I'm not complaining, because if I was out on trail right now and it was this humid, I'd be happy as a dog going down a country road with the window down and his tail wagging and his tongue hanging out. Really. But when I have to go to work and I got to endure this, I meant just walking from the car to the radio station, by the time I get to the door, it's like, ugh, I need a shower. Yeah. Thank you, God, for air conditioning. I mean, can I get an amen?
1: 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Your camera will thank you. 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

0: 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Hi, I'm Brad. And I want you to think of the last time that you were completely stressed out. You know, Jennifer wrote to us and said, I listen to your station all the time. My husband and I have been through a lot in the past 2 years. Some deaths, running out of money, some things with our disabled child. You know, recently I got delivered from a few things because your music came on at just the right time. You know, when the storms of life hit me and I feel I have nowhere else to turn, you're right there on the radio. Hey, I just want to thank you so much for letting me know that God provides, that He'll never leave us, always forgives us, no matter what. Now, maybe you haven't been as stressed as Jennifer, but when you do get stressed, isn't it incredible that you can turn on J103 at 4:22 in the afternoon or 4:22 in the morning, and there it is, the right song at just the right time, ready to change your life for the better. You may not know this, but we got a summer share-a-thon that's about to come up. It's going to be next Wednesday and Thursday, June 17th and 18th. And this is a very critical time for our ministry. 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
0: 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I'll give it away tomorrow at 6:20 in the afternoon.
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9: Partly cloudy skies as we head through the evening. Very warm and muggy through overnight. We'll drop down to 71 on your Thursday morning. Thursday afternoon, my goodness, 93 for the high. Heat index of about 101. Dangerously hot and muggy. No rain, though. Mostly sunny skies. I'm Chief Meteorologist David Carnes for the Local 3 Storm Alert Team.
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J103, and we got traffic when it matters. 153 northbound, right there at Access Road as you're trying to get onto Amicola. The north lane is blocked, and also the shoulder starting to stack, so be aware of that.

0: 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It's called Faith, Hope, and Love. I'm Brad, and you know what? We can never say thank you enough to our teachers. Am I correct? Well, check this out. The Bradley County Cleveland YMCA wants to know that you are well-deserved, and they're giving you 1 month of free membership all the way to the 30th for teachers and all staff at these schools. 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

0: The words of hope and encouragement from Brandon Lake and Praise You Anywhere on J103. Hi, I'm Brad, and if you're looking for a family adventure tonight, the Chattanooga Lookouts are home at the new Erlanger Park, and they're taking on the Rocket City Trash Pandas at 7 o'clock. And tonight, once again, is 90s night, which means a little baseball and a whole bunch of nostalgia. And you know, one of my favorite things about nights like this is watching kids discover things that their parents grew up with. Suddenly you're explaining what a cassette tape was and why we all thought frosted tips were a good idea. And this ain't bad, so I'd encourage you to bust out. You still got that old Benetton rugby shirt? You still got your Jenko jeans? Yeah, I'd encourage you to wear them. Tickets just start at $9, so it's going to be an easy family night out. And it's going to be a beautiful evening at the ballpark. Got some baseball and a few laughs at the fashions that we somehow survived.
1: 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Here's an update from Local 3 News.
2: I'm David Carroll. Bradley County residents can expect to see property taxes go up in the near future. 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The tax hike would cost homeowners about $74 more a year for a house valued at $350,000. And the Bonnaroo Music Festival is set to kick off tomorrow. People are already flocking to Manchester, Tennessee. We all know how congested traffic can get on I-24. TDOT will do their part to try to help keep traffic moving. I'm David Carroll, Local 3 News.
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0: 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Hi, I'm Brad for your ride home. And earlier today, Ted gave away Dollywood and Splash Country passes. And I'm going to be giving mine away tomorrow. So I'd encourage you not to call now. But since you're on the ride home right now, I want to give you a clue to help you out tomorrow. So tomorrow we're going to be giving away Dollywood and Splash Country passes tomorrow at 6:20. And if you haven't been to Dollywood, we're expecting the new Night Flight experience to be opening not too long from now. And they've also got something brand new at Splash Country. It's called Neon Nights. It's like an after party at night at Splash Country. And with the weather heating up, maybe one of this is the best thing that you can take advantage of. So we'll be giving away that. So let me give you the clue. This gentleman just played J-Fest. That's your clue that'll help you solve the beginning of the end tomorrow at 6:20 in the afternoon.
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0: That's the words of hope and encouragement coming in from Colton Dixon. Build a boat on J103. I'm Brad, and did Chattanooga feel a little emptier on Monday, or was that just me? Well, it's probably because Spain's national soccer team wasn't here. They were actually down in Mexico taking on Peru in a World Cup friendly, and they came away with a 3-1 win. And that's, you know, it's pretty special having one of the world's top teams spend time right here in Chattanooga as they prepare for the World Cup. Well, they're now back in business. Their next match is going to be Monday, June 15th at noon against Cabo Verde. And while they're chasing that World Cup, I think it's pretty cool that knowing part of that journey included a stop right here in the scenic city.
1: Summer 2026 is calling. 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
15: Partly cloudy skies as we head through the evening. Very warm and muggy through overnight. We'll drop down to 71 on your Thursday morning. Thursday afternoon, my goodness, 93 for the high. Heat index of about 101. Dangerously hot and muggy. No rain, though. Mostly sunny skies. I'm Chief Meteorologist David Carnes for the Local 3 Storm Alert Team.
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0: hope you can echo those words, too, just like Forrest Frank. It's Thankful on J103. I'm Brad, and today is kind of a special day because I believe this would be the day that my wife would be getting out of prison if she followed the directive of her boss, who told her to falsify numbers to the feds. Now, you don't have to worry about it now. This happened in the early 2000s, and I am just so proud of my wife for having integrity. And she credits drawing a line in the sand before the situation ever arrived. You know what? In fact, there is a proverb that speaks directly to this. It's Proverbs 10:9. Whoever wants integrity will walk securely, but whoever takes the crooked path will be found out. I mean, the picture is simple. Integrity gives you confidence because you've got nothing to hide. When your words and your actions match, you can walk securely. But dishonestly, well, that offers shortcuts. And eventually, it'll all catch up with you.
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0: J103 with Toby Mac and Zach Williams. It's called Cornerstone. I'm Brad, and you finished the lyric, okay? You scream, I scream, we all scream for what? That's right. It's hot, it's muggy, it's summertime, and we need ice cream, don't we? Well, the Chattanooga Zoo is coming through. Their ice cream safari is going to be this Saturday. Join us at the Chattanooga Zoo. It's the annual ice cream safari where you're going to enjoy all-you-can-eat ice cream while exploring the zoo during a dreamy summer evening. Oh, yeah, it's great. If you've never been out there before, I would encourage you to take the kids out there. You talk about family bond, and it is a great experience. Even the animals are going to join in with their very own special treats. And if you need more information about that, just go to chatzoo.org.
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2: 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And the Bonnaroo Music Festival is set to kick off tomorrow. 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

0: J103 with the latest from Jamie McDonald. It's called Ain't No Way. Hi, I'm Brad for your ride home, and I can't believe it's this much, but maybe it is. And I really don't want to count because I'm probably over the number. The average American checks their phone like 80 times a day. Can you imagine that? 80 times a day? We get calls, we get texts, we get social media notifications. We just get bored. And I think, what if I checked my Bible that much? Like, wow, I mean, that would be everything. So I think I'm going to have a compromise. I think I'm going to make my lock screen and my phone wallpaper scripture. That means every time I pick up the phone, at least I see a bit of God's word. And maybe after 80 plus times a day, I'll remember some of it.
1: 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This milestone year, take the detour. Your camera will thank you. 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

0: J103 with Brandon Heath and Ryan Ellis. It's highly favored. Hi, I'm Brad for your ride home. And do you have a friend in your circle that can bring out the beast in retail people? We've got this one friend, and it seems like every time they encounter a clerk or a cashier, the clerk becomes like a cartoon. It's like Tom and Jerry meets Who's on First. I mean, I'm talking about outlandish interactions with cashiers. This last time, it got to the point where the cashier was yelling not so nice words because they would not download their app. I mean, this cashier was frantic, and it seems like it happens all the time to our friend. I don't know what it is, but you know what? I do really admire about them. I really do admire them because they stand their ground and they navigate every combative statement. I mean, can you imagine a clerk losing it because you didn't want their app? Well, she's a sister in the Lord, and that just reminds me of this verse in the Bible. Matthew 10:16. You must be as cautious as snakes and gentle as doves.
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12: J103 weather. Partly cloudy skies as we head through the evening. Very warm and muggy through overnight. We'll drop down to 71 on your Thursday morning. Thursday afternoon, my goodness, 93 for the high. Heat index of about 101. Dangerously hot and muggy. No rain, though. Mostly sunny skies. I'm Chief Meteorologist David Carnes for the Local 3 Storm Alert Team.
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0: J103, Hallelujah in the Hard Times. It's Brian and Kitty Torwalt on J103. I'm Brad, and when I was on my medical leave and I had to step away from the radio station, one of the things I really had to deal with the post-concussion syndrome, was anxiety and fear. And I mean, it was on steroids. But you know what? I just want to echo the words of Zach Williams. Fear is a liar. It wants us to believe that we are subject to its power. It creeps slowly into the best part of our lives and crushes joy with its relentless fist. It often comes without invitation or warning, making its mark in our decisions and in our relationships. And that is the God-honest truth. But you know what else is the truth? The Lord is my light and the one who saves me. So why should I fear anyone? The Lord protects my life. So why should I be afraid? That's Psalm 27:1. You know, the opposite of fear is courage. Our courage comes from the confidence that God will not forsake us. He goes into battle on our behalf. He does not leave us defenseless or weak. In Him, we now have no longer anything to fear. This courage allows us to be brave, face oppressive powers, and be victorious. Courage breathes life into hidden places within us that are stagnant. Courage defeats fear. When we trust the Lord with all our hearts and use courage as a weapon, fear has to flee. And if you've experienced anything like this, then you know exactly what I'm talking about. So I would encourage you, as you're on the ride home right now, to pray this small prayer with me. God, in you, I have nothing to be afraid of. Let your courage wash away any fear in my life. May I be brave and strong, because my confidence and my security is in you.
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0: 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I'm Brad, and have you ever read the poem Footprints in the Sand? You know, the one where the person looks back over their life and notices that during the hardest seasons, there was only one set of footprints? You know, for years, I thought the most comforting part was Jesus carrying us through those difficult moments. And he is. But you know, lately, I've been thinking about something else. Even when we felt abandoned, confused, or completely overwhelmed, he never actually left. I mean, we may not have seen him, we may not have felt him, but looking back, we can see the evidence that he was there all along. And maybe you're like me. Maybe you're walking through one of those one set of footprint seasons. I just want to encourage you. If you're his, you're definitely not walking alone. He is carrying you, and he's not about to put you down.
1: Hey, it's Sophia. I'm not on my phone right now. I'm at Dollywood with my whole family. We might be checking out amazing stunt dogs, popping a gazillion bubbles, devouring a banana pudding cupcake, or loving the all-new drone and fireworks show at the Smoky Mountain Summer Celebration, presented by Food City through August 2nd. 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

0: J103 with Ben Rector and Praying for Me. And think about the last time you were experiencing a real tough time. Jim wrote to us and said, "My wife walked out on me and my three kids. It has been the most difficult time of my life. I've been a Sunday school teacher and a preacher for years, but it was through the ministry of J103 that kept me focused on the fact that God was good and he was going to bring me through it. It took me 10 months, but here I am saying that God is good. And J103 is part of that. Thank you so much." Now, maybe you haven't experienced that kind of tough time, but during your tough time, wasn't it awesome that you could turn on J103? And you could hear the right song at just the right time for you? And I bet that song was full of hope and encouragement and joy and a message about how God loves you and how he's going to bring you through whatever you're going through. Well, Summer Share-a-thon is next Wednesday and Thursday, June 17th and 18th, and this is a critical time for our ministry. 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
2: J103 weather.
3: Partly cloudy skies as we head through the evening. Very warm and muggy through overnight. We'll drop down to 71 on your Thursday morning. Thursday afternoon, my goodness, 93 for the high. Heat index of about 101, dangerously hot and muggy. No rain, though, mostly sunny skies. I'm Chief Meteorologist David Carnes for the Local 3 Storm Alert Team.
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1: Hope and Encouragement with John Reddick. It's The Way on J103. And isn't it awesome when your better half knows you so well? My wife, Beth, last night encouraged me to start eating my breakfast on the back porch. That's fantastic. I love being outside, and I love this time of year. And it's not because I'm a bear to be around in the morning. I'm definitely not a morning person. I mean, I got up at 3 a.m. to do morning radio twice in my career, and that's why you hear me in the afternoons. But she suggested it because if I'm in a mood, she found out it will lose its power after 20 minutes. And it's not because my problems disappeared. It's because the nervous system will stop treating it as an emergency. Sunlight, movement, fresh air. Now, you may not be able to eat breakfast on the back porch, but now that the rain has stopped, maybe you could take a small walk around the neighborhood. I believe your brain will thank you for it.
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0: 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And when you think of summer vacation, you may be like me. You'll want to travel. You want to be hanging at the lake or hanging at the shores or maybe just taking it easy. I think the last thing on your mind would be going to prison. But that's exactly what high school students around the Southeast are doing to reach the unreachable for Jesus. Have you heard about the Living Water Choir? It's a singing group that actually has some students from Chattanooga and the surrounding areas, and they are making an impact. I was just reading a post that they went to a women's prison in Mississippi. 120 ladies went to the concert. 21 of them accepted our Lord Jesus Christ. So please keep these kids in your prayers because they are transforming lives. Theirs included.
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